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0: Northeast PA's Classic Rock, wrapping up another long set with Everlast on this Sunday night. 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
1: 1929, October 29th, stock market crash, known as Black Tuesday. The catastrophic collapse of the New York Stock Exchange marked the end of the Roaring Twenties and the beginning of the Great Depression. It triggered widespread bank failures, massive unemployment, and profound economic devastation that lasted for a decade.
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9: 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Didn't even believe it at first. Didn't feel like anything really happened, but the desire was completely gone. I went back for a weight loss hypnosis, and I went with my wife Emily, and I lost 33 pounds. Emily, who lost 31 pounds, brought her friend Mary to the weight loss program, and she lost 23. It just completely changed the way that we eat. Thank you, Alex Owen.
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0: 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Sabbath Back to the Beginning, this powerful concert film that captured the final performance of Ozzy Osbourne and the first reunion of the original Black Sabbath members in 20 years, filmed in 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
7: 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And Goan Hypnosis is behavior therapy concentrated, a sequence patented in 2002 for rewiring the subconscious, engineered to kill cravings, food or cigarettes, leaving you full on half the food. 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
15: Scorpions and John Mellencamp, they're all on the way. 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

0: Rock 107, Northeast PA's classic rock. Wrapping up another long set with Black Sabbath on this Aussie weekend. And I am wrapping things up, too. I am done for the night. But don't go anywhere. We got live in concert starting at 10 p.m. right here on Rock 107.
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3: 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Legendary performances by the icons of rock and roll. I'm Lisa Berrigan. Coming up, we'll hear classic live sets from Journey, Eddie Money, and Pat Benatar. First, our headliner, Cheap Trick. They're the reigning champions of power pop. Since forming in 1973, Cheap Trick has put out 21 studio albums. Their live performances are amazing, and they played more than 5,000 concerts. In 2016, Cheap Trick was finally recognized with an induction into the Rock and Roll Hall of Fame. Here's a legendary performance from their 1995 Woke Up With a Monster tour. It was captured live on October 16, 1995 at The Joint, a great little venue just off the Las Vegas Strip. Enjoy the show. Here's our headliner, Cheap Trick. This is Live in Concert.

0: 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Cheap Trick.
1: Yeah! What a fine-looking bunch we have here this evening.

0: Foreigner, Cheap Trick, recorded live at The Joint at the old Hard Rock Hotel and Casino in Las Vegas during their Woke Up with a Monster tour in October of 1995. This is Live in Concert. There's a lot more of this classic Cheap Trick performance coming up later in the program. On the way next, we'll take you back to Journey's 1980 Departure Tour.
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0: We're back with more Live in Concert. This is Lisa Berrigan. Our headliner is Cheap Trick. We'll hear more of their legendary October 1995 concert at The Joint in Las Vegas later in the program. In the spring and summer of 1980, during their departure tour, Journey was absolutely killing it in Detroit. In May, they played five consecutive nights of sold-out concerts at Cobo Hall. But apparently, that wasn't enough. They came back to Detroit for two more shows in August. This set was captured live on that second night, August 5th, 1980, at Cobo Hall. This is Live in Concert.

0: It's Journey, recorded live at Cobo Hall in Detroit during their departure tour in May of 1980. This is Live in Concert. Our headliner is Cheap Trick. We'll hear more of their legendary October 1995 concert at the Joint in Las Vegas a little later. Coming up next, we all know Eddie Money is a rock star. But what job did he have before music? The answer might surprise you. We'll tell you next.
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0: 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This is Live in Concert. I'm Lisa Berrigan. Our headliner is Cheap Trick. We'll hear more of their legendary October 1995 concert at the Joint in Las Vegas in just a few minutes. His grandfather, his dad, and his brother were all New York City police officers. And when he was 18, Eddie Money followed in their footsteps. He went to the police academy and then became a New York City cop. But when he had to choose between a career in law enforcement or be a world-famous rock star, yeah, the choice was pretty easy. Here's a memorable night from his Can't Hold Back tour. It was October 18th, 1986. Eddie Money played this amazing set at the Wiltern Theater in Los Angeles. This is Live in Concert.

0: It's Eddie Money, recorded live at the Wiltern Theater in Los Angeles during his Can't Hold Back tour in October of 1986. This is Live in Concert. Our headliner is Cheap Trick. We'll hear more of their legendary October 1995 concert at the Joint in Las Vegas next.
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0: 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Welcome back to Live in Concert. I'm Lisa Berrigan. Our headliner is Cheap Trick. We've been listening to a legendary performance from their Woke Up with a Monster tour. It was captured live at a great little venue just off the strip in Las Vegas called The Joint. It's still there, although now it's called the Theater at Virgin Hotels Las Vegas. It holds just 4,500 people. There's not a bad seat in the place, and the acoustics are perfect. If you're in Vegas sometime, check it out. Let's get back to the show. Once again, recorded live at the Joint on October 16th, 1995. Here's our headliner, Cheap Trick. This is Live in Concert.

Besides looking great, you sound great. Thank you. Once again, on lead vocals, Robin Zander.

0: is our headliner, Cheap Trick, recorded live at The Joint at the Hard Rock Hotel and Casino in Las Vegas during their Woke Up With a Monster tour in October of 1995. This is Live in Concert. Stick around for Cheap Trick's encore. It's incredible, and it's coming up in just a few minutes. On the way next, a 28-year-old Pat Benatar takes the stage in Austin, Texas.
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14: 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I'm Lisa Berrigan. Our headliner is Cheap Trick. We'll hear the encore from their legendary October 1995 concert at the Joint in Las Vegas in just a few minutes. By July of 1981, Pat Benatar was well on her way. She launched her third tour, Precious Time, and started selling out concerts as fast as her team could book them. This legendary performance was captured live during that tour at the Frank Irwin Center in Austin, Texas on October 5th, 1981. This is Live in Concert.

0: That's Pat Benatar, captured live at the Frank Erwin Center in Austin, Texas, during her Precious Time tour in October of 1981. This is Live in Concert. Our headliner is Cheap Trick. We'll hear the encore from their legendary October 1995 concert at the Joint in Las Vegas next.
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13: Welcome back to Live in Concert. I'm Lisa Berrigan. Don't miss Live in Concert next week. We'll hear classic live sets by Santana, Peter Gabriel, and Pink Floyd. Our headliner next week is Tom Petty and the Heartbreakers. This week's headliner is Cheap Trick. We've been listening to a legendary performance from their Woke Up With a Monster tour. It was captured live on October 16, 1995 at The Joint at the old Hard Rock Hotel and Casino just off the Las Vegas Strip. We hope you enjoyed the concert. Now, here's the incredible encore. Once again, it's our headliner, Cheap Trick. This is Live in Concert.

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1: Thank you. Tom Peterson on 12-string bass guitar. Mr. Bunny Carlos on the drums. Good friend of ours, Todd Howard, helping out over here on keyboards tonight. There he is. Someone that needs no introduction on lead vocals, Robin Sander.

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0: Manfred Mann's Earth Band, Northeast PA's classic rock, Rock 107. How's it hanging, everyone? Jake the Snake in the studio for the night here on Columbus Day or Indigenous Peoples Day, whatever we call it nowadays. Not quite sure, but either way, you got the day off today. I got the day off today, aside from my radio duties, of course. Thank you for spending your day off here on Rock 107. Let's get right back into it with more on the way from Quiet Riot, Jet, Little Eddie Money, and more.
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0: 538 special, wrapping up a long set right here on Rock 107. We are live and loud on 107.3 if you're cruising around downtown here in Scranton. I'm Jake the Snake, and I got some more good stuff coming up for you after a quick break from the Beatles, Nirvana, and our night guy, Alice Cooper. So keep it here.
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4: 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The attack abruptly ended American neutrality, immediately bringing the United States into World War II and unifying the nation to fight in both the Pacific and European theaters.
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0: classic rock from Stained, wrapping up a long one. Rock 107, Jake the Snake with you. Halloween right around the corner here. We are well into October at this point. And my girlfriend and I always do like a couple's matching costume, but still haven't come up with a good idea. Now, I had ideas. She doesn't have any ideas. She just doesn't happen to like any of mine. Let me tell you my number one thought on what we should go to our Halloween parties and stuff as this year. I was going to have her go as Princess Belle from Beauty and the Beast. I was going to go in one of those, like, one-piece taco suits. We were going to be Taco Bell. Come on, I thought that was good. She, on the other hand, did not. So, still waiting on my answer from her. But let me know what you're being for Halloween this year. We got the open mic feature available over on the Rock 107 mobile app.
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1: Hi, this is Neil Day. So my neighbor Sam quit smoking at an Alex Dolan hypnosis, and his wife Sarah lost 25 pounds. So I went. I walked out and never smoked again, and that's after 35 years of smoking. Didn't even believe it at first. Didn't feel like anything really happened, but the desire was completely gone. I went back for a weight loss hypnosis, and I went with my wife Emily, and I lost 33 pounds. Emily, who lost 31 pounds, brought her friend Mary to the weight loss program, and she lost 23. It just completely changed the way that we eat. Thank you, Alex Dolan.
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0: classic rock from Sweet, wrapping up a long one here on Rock 107. Had some Smashing Pumpkins in there as well. Smashing Pumpkins going to be something we're all doing quite soon, as believe it or not, October is flying by already at this point. Now, we talked about Halloween a couple of minutes ago, but Thanksgiving's going to be here soon. Christmas will be here before you know it. And with that time of the year, of course, always comes the WEJL Tower Lighting Celebration. So I wanted to give a quick call out to anybody out there. Maybe you're a business owner, food truck vendor, anything like that. We're looking for sponsors for this year's tower lighting. If you want to be a part of it, give us a call. Number is 570-207-8579. Just ask for Dave Mihal. He's the guy in charge of making all the money for the station here. Right now, otherwise, more classic rock coming up from Guns N' Roses, Jay Giel's band, and some great whites. So keep it here.
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0: Pink Floyd closing out a long set on Rock 107. Jake the Snake Matthews with you, rocking your overnights down in the back mountain on 107.7 on that FM dial. I got some more good stuff on the way from Poison, Metallica, and Rolling Stones inside of a long set next, so keep it here.
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2: 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Why? 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The Journal of the American Medical Association found adding behavior therapy to GLP-1s nearly tripled the results. 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And Goan Hypnosis is behavior therapy concentrated, a sequence patented in 2002 for rewiring the subconscious, engineered to kill cravings, food or cigarettes, leaving you full on half the food. 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

Georgia Satellites inside of a long set, nonstop rock 107. Jake the Snake hanging out for the night. Hope you're all enjoying it so far. Ready for a nice day off here as we prepare for Columbus Day and Indigenous Peoples Day, whatever you call it nowadays. Not quite sure. Either way, though, keep it right here for Foghat. Got some Bruce Springsteen and Dave Matthews Band coming up next.

0: Classic Rock and Dave Matthews Band on Rock 107. You're home for the Mystery 10 at 10. Be sure to tune in with Neil Trema, 10 a.m. later on today. He's got 10 great songs from one great year for you, all of which have some kind of theme in common between them. It's your job to guess exactly what that theme is. And no, it is not that they are all from the same year. That would be kind of a giveaway. So be sure to tune in with Neil. It's always a fun time. The answers will be revealed to you later on this week on Friday. Maybe you win a prize. Maybe you don't. Either way, it's always a fun time. So be sure to tune in later on today. Right now, more classic rock, though, from Genesis. A little Kiss, some Rick Springfield, and more. So don't go anywhere.
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0: 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Jake the Snake Matthews hanging out for the night. 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

0: Brock from Guns N' Roses wrapping up a long set, Nonstop Rock 107. Jake the Snake Matthews with you for the night. Halloween going to be right around the corner here sometime soon. And what better way to get ready than by stopping up Reaper's Revenge? You know, take that trip up the Wildcat, stop by one of America's top haunted attractions. They got 6 great things going on up there. And I guess some other stuff too, if you're counting the vendors, the food, and the overall good time that you're going to have. Be sure to stop up there before the Halloween season, although they are open through November 2nd. Rock 107's up there every Friday, so you can stop up, say hi to Prospector. Maybe he'll let you cut the line or something. He's got the in. So just say you're a Rock 107 listener, and, you know, maybe he'll let you scoot right through. I doubt it, though. Anyway, more classic rock on the way next. I got some AC/DC, some Danzig, some Steve Miller Band, and more inside of a long set next.
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1: This is from 72 also, about being on the road. It's called Turn the Page. Yeah.
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0: It's Bob Seger wrapping up a long set right here on Rock 107, rocking the Poconos right now on 105.9. I'm Jake the Snake Matthews, hanging out for the night here until the start of the Prospector Show at around 5:30 this morning. Got another long set coming up for you from ZZ Top. Red Hot Chili Peppers, some Golden Earring in there. All that and more, so don't go anywhere.
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0: Rock 107, Metallica, Jake the Snake Matthews with you. Not sure if you heard the news or not, but a pretty big concert got announced late last week. Not sure if you saw this, but Def Leppard going on an American tour early next year, March through July. They're going on tour with the Goo Goo Dolls and the Struts. Not sure if you're familiar with the Struts or not, but they are phenomenal. Love them. Love Def Leppard. Goo Goo Dolls are great, too. They recently played at the Pavilion at Montage, I believe, not too long ago. But also, get this. First stop, March 2nd, 2027, Allentown's PPL Center. So they're going to be pretty close to home. I hope we're going to have tickets for our audience here. I hope we're going to have some for me as well. But if not, I'm going to try and scoop mine up as soon as they go on sale there. And I recommend you do, too. I bet they go quick. Anyway, right now, coming up next, ELO kicking off a long set, so don't go anywhere.
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0: classic rock from Nickelback on Rock 107. Jake the Snake Matthews with you. Do y'all remember that stint back in like the maybe mid-2000s, early 2010s, something like that, where everybody just collectively decided we hated Nickelback? Yeah, not sure what that was all about, but nowadays we love Nickelback around here. Anyway, I want to let you know I'm almost done for the night. Going to be hanging up my headphones, slithering on out of here in just a little bit. But before I go, Pink Floyd, The Doors, and The White Stripes are coming up next, so keep it here.
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2: 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So my neighbor Sam quit smoking, had an Alex Dolan hypnosis, and his wife Sarah lost 25 pounds. So I went. I walked out and never smoked again, and that's after 35 years of smoking. Didn't even believe it at first. Didn't feel like anything really happened, but the desire was completely gone. I went back for a weight loss hypnosis, and I went with my wife Emily, and I lost 33 pounds. Emily, who lost 31 pounds, brought her friend Mary to the weight loss program, and she lost 23. It just completely changed the way that we eat. Thank you, Alex Dolan.
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rock from the Doors inside of a long set. Nonstop Rock 107. Jake the Snake with you. And I am done for the night. Hanging up my headphones, slithering on out of here and tossing to the Prospector Show. That starts in just a few, so don't go anywhere.

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1: From the 909 San Bernardino, California, I'm dancing with the sandwich I just made because I'm so happy how delicious it tastes. That high. Area code 303, Denver, Colorado. Who knew rolling through the dorm on a scooter in footy pajamas would attract so many guys? He said I'm his soulmate.
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1: Tacoma, Washington, area code 253. I don't care. It's Wine Wednesday. 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
1: Charm City, Baltimore, Maryland, the 443. Dude, Kevin called the cops on the cops. And from the 415 in San Francisco, California, I woke up with my winter coat on next to a Polaroid of me, her, and a swan. So no, I don't remember our conversation.
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0: You put on a cowboy hat and a pair of boots, and suddenly you think you could throw a lasso. 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
5: Good morning. We're going to start in Luzerne County. There is a downed tree in Fairview Township. Bethel Hill Road is closed between Goss Road and 118. It's not causing a major traffic issue at this time, but of course, keep it in mind. It'll probably be there throughout the day. Everything is fine on La Crosse Valley. Interstates look good. Main roadways in downtown Scranton, no problems. I'm Michelle Taylor, Total Traffic.
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0: 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It's Prospector Show on Rock 107. Good morning, I'm Prospector.
1: Good morning, I'm Kate. The Columbus discovered America. That's what we got taught.
0: Right.
1: People already lived here, but apparently nobody counted it until a guy got off a boat and took credit.
0: Try that at somebody's house. I discovered your kitchen. See how long before the police discover you.
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5: In Fairview Township in Luzerne County, there is a downed tree that has Bethel Hill Road closed between 118 and Goss Road. Not seeing any problems on any

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2: 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We were one of multiple hospitals in northeastern Pennsylvania set to close. 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

Turn your friends onto the greatest music.

0: Yes, time to have a little fun on the phones. Good morning. I'm Rock 107's Prospector. Got an email from a guy named Gene. Said, hey, Prospector, we're throwing a birthday party for my daughter, Caitlin, who's turning 7 this weekend, and my wife, Stephanie, is pretty stressed out about it. I'm wondering if you could prank her. I think it might help bring a smile to her face, plus I'll laugh, too. Yeah, I think I could help out with that. We're going to call Stephanie and see if we can change the theme of her birthday party at the last minute. It's another Prospector prank call on Rock 107.
1: Hello?
0: Yeah, hi, I'm calling for Stephanie.
1: This is she.
0: Stephanie, hi, my name's Rick. I'm with Fairy Tale Rentals. You have us coming in to do your princess birthday party for little Caitlin.
1: Yes. Mm-hmm.
0: Right, so it looks like we're going to be there this weekend at 2 o'clock.
1: Okay.
0: We had a complication where we are double booked.
1: Oh.
0: Yeah, so what I thought I would do, I know if you'd be interested, we'd like to comp your birthday party, and we have some other options, other stuff that we could do. So maybe I could throw one of our latest ones out there, really a super popular one, if you wouldn't mind changing themes.
1: I'm pretty set on the princess theme, but you're welcome to tell me.
0: Okay, well, one of the most popular things with kids is mysteries, crime stuff like that, right?
1: Okay.
0: So what we do is we have one of a kind, like a mini CSI, where we have kids wear safety glasses and goggles and stuff and gloves, and we kind of set up a realistic crime scene. We have our host there, and what he does is kind of help them determine the cause of death. And that's how you win. So the kids all kind of compete.
1: Well, you want the kids at the birthday party to find a crime scene?
0: No. We make the crime scenes ourselves. We put up yellow tape. We have an actor that plays, the victim.
1: My Caitlin's turning 7, and her friends, they're the same age. I don't think that that's probably appropriate because...
0: Well, first of all, everything's non-toxic, biodegradable, and edible. So any of the special effects, you see the kids can taste them, and they can just, they'll know that it's not real blood. It's like syrup and stuff like that. So we kind of get over that real quick.
1: I don't think the kids would be very comfortable seeing that kind of stuff. I don't think your parents would enjoy it.
0: Are you kidding? Have you seen video games these days? Kids love that stuff. So your kids would be down there covered in syrup getting to the bottom of the crime. Trust me, your daughter's going to love this way more than a princess.
1: I don't know if I'm really comfortable with that.
0: Why are you not comfortable?
1: Is there going to be a body there?
0: An actor who plays the victim. And then they learn things like, was it strangulation? Was it a gunshot? Was it a stab wound? You see what I'm saying? There's some education value to it.
1: No. I cannot have a bunch of 7-year-old girls be looking at a fake body and trying to figure out a crime.
0: No, it's a real body. It's an actor playing.
1: It just seems a little traumatizing, and I don't think
0: How is this traumatizing? I mean, you know what's traumatizing? Thinking you're going to be a princess one day, and then you look in the mirror and realize, I don't have what it takes. That's traumatizing.
1: 7-year-old girls, they should not be...
0: They shouldn't be dreaming about being princesses when it's never going to happen. They need to get in the real world, solve a crime, so that the next time they come across a dead body, they'll know what to do.
1: Are you kidding me?
0: No, I'm not kidding you.
1: That's ridiculous. Who is this right now?
0: My name's Rick.
1: Okay, I need to speak to your manager because this is so disgusting. I can't even believe that you would even present this as an idea. You are putting a crime scene right in the middle of a...
0: I'm putting on an educational experience in the middle of a fun time. Yeah, excuse me for that. I'm so sorry.
1: No, I'm not going to argue with you anymore. That's ridiculous. That's disgusting. And if you guys are offering this, then you guys have a problem.
0: Well, I don't have a problem until you say yes or no. That's what I'm trying to find out.
1: Well, I've been telling you no. I'm not going to do it.
0: Well, because you haven't been listening to good reason. That's why.
1: I can't. Can I speak to your manager, please?
0: Oh, okay. Hold on a second. Hello? This is the manager?
1: What? Hello?
0: Yes. Can I help you?
1: Okay. Who is this?
0: I'm a manager.
1: This is still you. Who? Is this a prank call?
0: It is a prank call. Stephanie. It's Prospector. This is a Prospector prank call. You're on Rock 107 right now.
1: Oh, my gosh. I was like, anyone who has this idea for a birthday party for 7-year-old girls is insane.
0: Your husband, Gene, said we could call you.
1: Oh, my gosh. I am going to kill him.
0: Okay, good. Then we'll use him for our next party.
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6: 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Not seeing any problems on any of your interstates so far. Cross Valley Expressway's fine. Everything's clear on Route 6 and Route 11. I'm Michelle Taylor, Total Traffic.
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1: From the 909 San Bernardino, California, I'm dancing with the sandwich I just made because I'm so happy how delicious it tastes. That high. Area code 303, Denver, Colorado. Who knew rolling through the dorm on a scooter in footy pajamas would attract so many guys? He said I'm his soulmate.
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1: Tacoma, Washington, area code 253. I don't care. It's Wine Wednesday. 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
1: Charm City, Baltimore, Maryland, the 443. Dude, Kevin called the cops on the cops. And from the 415 in San Francisco, California, I woke up with my winter coat on next to a Polaroid of me, her, and a swan. So no, I don't remember our conversation.
0: 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He calls himself an anger artist.
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8: 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My opponent will say anything to win, and I'll just keep doing anything to help you. I'm Rosemary Brown, and I'm always there for you.
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0: There is nothing Prospector likes more than to kill a misconception. 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
1: Many people believe Christopher Columbus was a heroic explorer who not only discovered America, but also proved the world is round. The truth? Christopher Columbus was an incompetent yambag who never set foot in these United States of America. First off, Columbus did not set out to prove the Earth was round. That was already common knowledge in Europe some 50 years before Columbus got in the boat. Columbus was just a guy who was bad at math. And because of that, he set out to sail west for what he thought would be a much shorter route to the trade meccas of the Indian Peninsula. Columbus thought the Earth was thousands of miles smaller than the experts, and he was sure he'd have enough food and supplies to make it. He also believed the Earth was pear-shaped, and he'd make it to India in a matter of days. Instead, after months at sea, Columbus landed in the Caribbean, thousands of miles off course on the island that is today the Dominican Republic. And if you say he discovered them, sure, except for the 250,000 inhabitants that already lived there. That's like saying you discovered Starbucks because your friends never heard of it. Columbus then set about enslaving the indigenous people and stealing their gold. Only problem? They had no gold. When Columbus found that out, he and his crew slaughtered the indigenous people. For hundreds of years, Columbus was nothing, a historical footnote, until Washington Irving, the author of The Legend of Sleepy Hollow, wrote the first English language biography of Columbus and changed the narrative, making up the whole proved the world was round and discovered America thing because he thought it would sell more copies. That myth caught on big time a few years later when many Italian immigrants to America were looking for a hero to call their own. They grabbed this myth to prove Italians were part of the American story, and boy howdy did it work. So I guess it's appropriate that so many stores slash prices on Columbus Day. But if you believe Christopher Columbus was a heroic explorer who not only discovered America, but also proved the world was round...
0: Your whole life is a lie. Word of advice from your favorite morning guy. Next time your wife says, "What's on TV?" Don't say, "Does."
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4: 81 is fine, as well as 380, but 84 eastbound has an accident right by the Blooming Grove exit. In Dunmore, they're setting up roadwork on the O'Neill Highway in the area of the 81 ramps. Everything is fine on 315, not seeing any delays on 80 or the Cross Valley. However, we do have a downed tree in Fairview Township. Bethel Hill Road closed between Goss Road and 118. I'm Michelle Taylor, Total Traffic.
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0: system that the industrial food complex here in the good old USA has created, it's not always easy to determine when that food will go bad. We have used-by and best-by dates on our food. Well, what's the difference? Will I die if I eat something a day past the best-by date? How about the used-by? The system is confusing to many, many Americans. The Best Buy label has been used by the American food companies for decades to estimate peak freshness. Estimate, not set it in stone. And peak freshness doesn't mean it's going to turn into poison the day it expires. Now, used-by may mean that food's only safe to eat until that date. Why take a chance, right? Best to pitch that to the trash and go get more food. And you wouldn't be alone in that thought. That's why Americans waste as much as 35% of our supply of edible food each year. 35%. Think of how many people we can feed with that 35%. Or if you're selfish, think of how much money you're wasting. It's a confusing system that benefits the people and big companies, so they're in no particular hurry to change it. You expect American consumers to discern between Best Buy and Used Buy? You expect American consumers to understand nuance? Clearly, you don't understand the American consumer. Or maybe you do, and you just know they're going to fail at this. We're wasting food and dollars, and meanwhile, people are starving, going without. Why, we toss away food that's perfectly edible, nutritious, and tasty because it's past a Best Buy estimated date. You know, the date the manufacturer says it's Best Buy. You know, the folks that make their money by selling you more food. I mean, they'd never want you to throw it away early and purchase more, would they? I mean, what would they do with all that extra money? I'm Prospector. I'm for the people. Who's with me? I gotta go crazy, man!
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0: Going under the Freedom Bridge as you make your way towards Scranton. Here's a look at the ride in. It's Rock 107 traffic.
3: 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Northbound 295 is a bit slow as you go over the Delaware Memorial Bridge. Everything's fine on 495 and 95. Route 1 and Route 13, no problems. High water reported on 273 near Brownleaf Drive in Newark, so do use caution there. Not seeing any major issues on routes 1 or 13 in Dover. Route 15 is okay. Sussex County, no reports of anything major. From the YMCA of Delaware Traffic Center, I'm Michelle Taylor.
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0: Riding Route 940 through Pocono Summit, got Mount Pocono waiting up the road, thinking about Wawa. I get it. Here's Rock 107 traffic.
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4: Northbound 295 is a bit slow as you go over the Delaware Memorial Bridge. Everything's fine on 495 and 95. Route 1 and Route 13, no problems. High water reported on 273 near Brownleaf Drive in Newark, so do use caution there. Not seeing any major issues on Routes 1 or 13 in Dover. Route 15 is okay. Sussex County, no reports of anything major. From the YMCA of Delaware Traffic Center, I'm Michelle Taylor.
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9: That's Brian Wrightson. 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
10: I'm Senator Rosemary Brown. 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I'm Rosemary Brown, and I'm always there for you.
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0: It's disturbing when you find out the answer that got you an A in school was mostly BS. It's Prospector Show on Rock 107. Good morning, I'm Prospector.
1: Good morning, I'm Kate. Columbus discovered America. That's what we were taught. 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
0: Yeah, go try that at somebody's house. 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See how long before the police discover you.
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1: Coming through Kingston on Wyoming Avenue, hoping somebody leaves you enough room to make that left turn. 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
3: An accident causing delays on 80 eastbound in the area of Blooming Grove. Westbound's fine. 380 and 81 not seeing any problems. Dunmore, O'Neill Highway in the area of the 81 ramps. Do watch out for construction. 315 is fine. However, on River Street and Plains, not far from Hollenbeck Street, there is road work. Fairview Township, Bethel Hill Road between Goss Road and 118 closed. That's a downed tree. You're doing okay on La Crosse Valley. I'm Michelle Taylor, Total Traffic.
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16: That's Brian Wrightson. 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But that's not all Wrightson will do to cost us more. Wrightson has teamed up with radicals who want bigger government and more spending, all paid for with higher taxes and extreme policies that will raise our energy costs. Northeast PA can't afford Brian Wrightson.
17: I'm Senator Rosemary Brown. The political noise today is maddening. What's real? What's not? Well, here's what's real. I put affordability first by fighting an overspending state budget, but still increasing school funding and a property tax rebate. I'm leading the fight against data centers and for a moratorium to protect Northeast PA. My opponent will say anything to win, and I'll just keep doing anything to help you. I'm Rosemary Brown, and I'm always there for you.
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0: You're coming through the Rock Cut on your way to work. It's Monday morning. It's a holiday, so traffic is moving pretty good, but it's not like that kind of holiday where everybody's off the road. But let's be honest, you're already thinking about Friday.
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0: Passing the Electric City sign on Linden Street as you head through downtown today, here's Rock 107 traffic.
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4: On 84 eastbound, traffic is all jammed up as you approach Blooming Grove for an accident. Westbound's fine. 380 looks good. Same with 81. In the Dunmore area, O'Neill Highway has road work by 81, so do use some caution there. 315 is doing okay. Same with Cross Valley and 309. We have road work in Plains on River Street in the area of Hollenbeck Street. A downed tree in Fairview Township, Bethel Hill Road closed between Goss Road and 118. Oh, by the way, 81 southbound, they're setting up road work between 80 and West Hazleton. I'm Michelle Taylor, Total Traffic.
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0: 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Monday Street, that's Monday Street.
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0: Hey, it's time to have a little fun on the phones. Good morning. I'm Rock 107's Prospector. Got an email from a guy named Gene. Said, hey, Prospector, we're throwing a birthday party for my daughter, Caitlin, who's turning 7 this weekend, and my wife, Stephanie, is pretty stressed out about it. I'm wondering if you could prank her. I think it might help bring a smile to her face, plus I'll laugh, too. Yeah, I think I could help out with that. We're going to call Stephanie and see if we can change the theme of her birthday party at the last minute. It's another Prospector prank call on Rock 107.
1: Hello?
0: Yeah, hi. I'm calling for Stephanie.
1: This is she.
0: Stephanie, hi. My name's Rick. I'm with Fairy Tale Rentals. You have us coming in to do your princess birthday party for little Caitlin.
1: Yes. Mm-hmm.
0: Right. So it looks like we're going to be there this weekend at 2 o'clock.
1: Okay.
0: We had a complication where we are double booked.
1: Oh.
0: Yeah. So what I thought I would do, I know if you'd be interested, we'd like to comp your birthday party, and we have some other options, other stuff that we could do. So maybe I could throw one of our latest ones out there, really a super popular one, if you wouldn't mind changing themes.
1: I'm pretty set on the princess theme, but you're welcome to tell me.
0: Okay. Well, one of the most popular things with kids is mysteries, crime stuff like that, right?
1: Okay.
0: So what we do is we have one of a kind, like a mini CSI where we have kids wear safety glasses and goggles and stuff and gloves, and we kind of set up a realistic crime scene. We have our host there, and what he does is kind of help them determine the cause of death. And that's how you win. So the kids all kind of compete.
1: Well, you want the kids at the birthday party to find a crime scene?
0: No. We make the crime scenes ourselves. We put up yellow tape. We have an actor that plays, you know, the victim.
1: My Caitlin's turning 7, and her friends, you know, they're...

0: the same age, I don't think that that's probably appropriate because...
1: Well, first of all, everything's non-toxic, biodegradable, and edible. So any of the special effects, you see the kids can taste them. And they can just, you know, they'll know that it's not real blood. It's like syrup and stuff like that. So we kind of get over that real quick.
0: I don't think the kids would be very comfortable seeing that kind of stuff. I don't think the parents would enjoy it.
1: Are you kidding? Have you seen video games these days? Kids love that stuff. So your kids would be down there covered in syrup getting to the bottom of the crime. Trust me, your daughter's going to love this way more than a princess.
0: I don't know if I'm really comfortable with that.
1: Why are you not comfortable?
0: Is there going to be a body there?
1: It's an actor who plays the victim. And then they learn things like, was it strangulation? Was it a gunshot? Was it a stab wound? You see what I'm saying? There's some education value to it.
0: No. I cannot have a bunch of seven-year-old girls be looking at a fake body and trying to figure out a crime.
1: No, it's a real body. It's an actor playing.
0: It just seems a little traumatizing, and I don't think
1: How is this traumatizing? I mean, you know what's traumatizing? Thinking you're going to be a princess one day, and then you look in the mirror and realize, I don't have what it takes. That's traumatizing.
0: Girls, they should not be...
1: They shouldn't be dreaming about being princesses when it's never going to happen. They need to get in the real world, solve a crime, so that the next time they come across a dead body, they'll know what to do.
0: Are you kidding me?
1: No, I'm not kidding you.
0: That's ridiculous. Who is this right now?
1: My name's Rick.
0: Okay, I need to speak to your manager because this is so disgusting. I can't even believe that you would even present this as an idea. You are putting a crime scene right in the middle of a...
1: I'm putting on an educational experience in the middle of a fun time. Yeah, excuse me for that. I'm so sorry.
0: No, I'm not going to argue with you anymore. That's ridiculous. That's disgusting. And if you guys are offering this, then you guys have a problem.
1: Well, I don't have a problem until you say yes or no. That's what I'm trying to find out.
0: Well, I've been telling you no. I'm not going to do it.
1: Well, because you haven't been listening to good reason. That's why.
0: I can't. Can I speak to your manager, please?
1: Oh, okay. Hold on a second. Hello? This is the manager?
0: What? Hello?
1: Yes. Can I help you?
0: Okay. Who is this?
1: I'm a manager.
0: This is still you. Who? Well, is this a prank call?
1: It is a prank call. Stephanie. It's Prospector. This is a Prospector prank call. You're on Rock 107 right now.
0: Oh, my gosh. I was like, anyone who has this idea for a birthday party for seven-year-old girls is insane.
1: Your husband, Gene, said we could call you.
0: Oh, my gosh. I am going to kill him.
1: Okay, good. Then we'll use him for our next party.
2: Oh, my gosh. When he feels alone in this world, he reminds himself that... 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
1: 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Maybe the ride to work will be easier. 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
5: Eastbound 84 is now closed at Blooming Grove, exit 30. Again, eastbound 84 closed at 30, Blooming Grove, due to an accident. Westbound's fine. By the way, heavy delays there. Police are directing traffic as best they can. Westbound's fine. 380 is fine and 81 is clear. In Dunmore, O'Neill Highway in the area of the 81 ramps, they are doing some construction. They're doing road work in Luzerne County in Plains on River Street in the area of Hollenbeck Street. 81 southbound between 80 and down to West Hazleton also doing some construction. There is a downed tree in Fairview Township. Bethel Hill Road is closed between Goss Road and 118. I'm Michelle Taylor, Total Traffic.
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0: There is nothing Prospector likes more than to kill a misconception. 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
1: Many people believe Christopher Columbus was a heroic explorer who not only discovered America, but also proved the world is round. The truth? Christopher Columbus was an incompetent yam bag who never set foot in these United States of America. First off, Columbus did not set out to prove the earth was round. That was already common knowledge in Europe some 50 years before Columbus got in the boat. Columbus was just a guy who was bad at math, and because of that, he set out to sail west for what he thought would be a much shorter route to the trade meccas of the Indian Peninsula. Columbus thought the earth was thousands of miles smaller than the experts, and he was sure he'd have enough food and supplies to make it. He also believed the earth was pear-shaped, and he'd make it to India in a matter of days. Instead, after months at sea, Columbus landed in the Caribbean, thousands of miles off course on the island that is today the Dominican Republic. And if you say he discovered them, sure, except for the 250,000 inhabitants that already lived there. That's like saying you discovered Starbucks because your friends never heard of it. Columbus then set about enslaving the indigenous people and stealing their gold. Only problem? They had no gold. When Columbus found that out, he and his crew slaughtered the indigenous people. For hundreds of years, Columbus was nothing, a historical footnote, until Washington Irving, the author of The Legend of Sleepy Hollow, wrote the first English language biography of Columbus and changed the narrative, making up the whole proved the world was round and discovered America thing because he thought it would sell more copies. That myth caught on big time a few years later when many Italian immigrants to America were looking for a hero to call their own. They grabbed this myth to prove Italians were part of the American story, and boy howdy did it work. So I guess it's appropriate that so many stores slash prices on Columbus Day. But if you believe Christopher Columbus was a heroic explorer who not only discovered America, but also proved the world was round...
0: Your whole life is a lie.
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14: That's Brian Wrightson. 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Wrightson has teamed up with radicals who want bigger government and more spending, all paid for with higher taxes and extreme policies that will raise our energy costs. Northeast PA can't afford Brian Wrightson.
15: I'm Senator Rosemary Brown. The political noise today is maddening. What's real? 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I put affordability first by fighting an overspending state budget, but still increasing school funding and a property tax rebate. I'm leading the fight against data centers and for a moratorium to protect Northeast PA. My opponent will say anything to win, and I'll just keep doing anything to help you. I'm Rosemary Brown, and I'm always there for you.
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1: From the 909 San Bernardino, California, I'm dancing with the sandwich I just made because I'm so happy how delicious it tastes. That high. Area code 303, Denver, Colorado. Who knew rolling through the dorm on a scooter in footy pajamas would attract so many guys? He said I'm his soulmate.
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1: Tacoma, Washington, area code 253. I don't care. It's Wine Wednesday. Get your game face on. From Australia, country code 44. Mate, I've just woken up in the garden. 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
1: Charm City, Baltimore, Maryland, the 443. Dude, Kevin called the cops on the cops. And from the 415 in San Francisco, California, I woke up with my winter coat on next to a Polaroid of me, her, and a swan. So no, I don't remember our conversation.
0: Hey, we found him in your telephone. Intoxicated on Rock 107. He thinks he looks great in spandex capri pants.
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1: Hey, I'm Rock 107's Prospector, and here's what's got me jacked. My wife is a tosser. Now, if you're listening to Rock 107 online from across the pond, I don't mean that kind of tosser. My wife is a food tosser. My wife, Tara, will chuck food from our fridge or pantry faster than the judges on America's Got Talent will hit that X buzzer. I've literally grabbed something at Garrity's and it was gone from the fridge like the value in our 401ks the next day. Of course, with the super confusing system that the industrial food complex here in the good old USA has created, it's not always easy to determine when that food will go bad. We have used-by and best-by dates on our food. Well, what's the difference? Will I die if I eat something a day past the best-by date? How about the use-by? The system is confusing to many, many Americans. The Best Buy label has been used by the American food companies for decades to estimate peak freshness. Estimate, not set it in stone. And peak freshness doesn't mean it's going to turn into poison the day it expires. Now, use-by may mean that food's only safe to eat until that date. Why take a chance, right? Best to pitch that to the trash and go get more food. And you wouldn't be alone in that thought. That's why Americans waste as much as 35% of our supply of edible food each year. 35%. Think of how many people we can feed with that 35%. Or if you're selfish, think of how much money you're wasting. It's a confusing system that benefits the people and big companies, so they're in no particular hurry to change it. You expect American consumers to discern

0: between Best Buy and Used Buy? You expect American consumers to understand nuance? Clearly, you don't understand the American consumer. Or maybe you do, and you just know they're going to fail at this. We're wasting food and dollars, and meanwhile, people are starving, going without. Why, we toss away food that's perfectly edible, nutritious, and tasty because it's past a Best Buy estimated date. You know, the date the manufacturer says it's Best Buy. You know, the folks that make their money by selling you more food. I mean, they'd never want you to throw it away early and purchase more, would they? 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I'm Prospector. 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

0: AC/DC on Rock 107. I'm Neil Trama. 10 at 10 taking the day off for Columbus Day because, hey, even the 10 at 10 deserves a random national holiday in the middle of October. 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
6: I'm Senator Rosemary Brown. 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My opponent will say anything to win, and I'll just keep doing anything to help you. I'm Rosemary Brown, and I'm always there for you.
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0: Extreme on Rock 107, 9 to 5, no repeat workday, though the 10 at 10 taking the day off until tomorrow. We'll be back on 2 for Tuesday. 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

0: Van Halen on Rock 107. It's almost hard to believe, but it's almost time for the Times Tower Lighting event, our big WEJL Tower Lighting Celebration Thanksgiving Eve, downtown Scranton, 2 until 6 o'clock. 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
0: 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If that involves a trip to the Walmart and you're thinking to yourself, this has to be the worst Walmart in the country, chances are you are not correct. Although we do know where the worst Walmart in the country is. 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

0: 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The worst Walmart has officially been revealed. SEO backlinks, the search engine optimization, analyzed 18 million Google reviews to find the worst Walmart in the country. And it turns out it's the one on 2nd Street South in St. Cloud, Minnesota. It ranked last, averaging 3.29 stars. Now, the best Walmart in the country? Well, that one has not been officially announced. But Galesburg, Illinois, and Pecos, Texas also ranked fairly low on that particular list. Classic rock coming up next from Guns N' Roses. Maybe you're hitting up the Walmart today. It's a 9-to-5, no repeat workday on Rock 107.
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2: 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Northeast PA can't afford Brian Wrightson.
3: I'm Senator Rosemary Brown. The political noise today is maddening. What's real? 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I put affordability first by fighting an overspending state budget, but still increasing school funding and a property tax rebate. I'm leading the fight against data centers and for a moratorium to protect Northeast PA. My opponent will say anything to win, and I'll just keep doing anything to help you. I'm Rosemary Brown, and I'm always there for you.
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0: 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Don't forget the next Coors Banquet Beer Cowboy B&B Happy Hour is making its way to McGinty's Bar in Scranton tomorrow night at 7:30. Come hang out with our man Popko. 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It's the latest from Coors Banquet Beer, LT Verastro, and Rock 107. Another long set coming up next with Metallica on a 9 to 5 no repeat workday.
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0: 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People thinking, is there anything these GLP-1 drugs can't do? Well, there's a new thing announced that I think might be taking it a little too far. I'll tell you about it later this hour. Metallica now, kicking off a long set.

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0: Stone Temple Pilots on Rock 107. The New York Post says the latest studies presented by Eli Lilly and Novo Nordisk reveal that GLP-1 drugs can actually lower your biological age by 2 to 3 years, which means that, in a way, GLP-1 drugs actually reverse aging. Now, these studies involve patients with obesity or diabetes, and it remains unclear whether the same effects would occur in healthy people. So I guess for that, you just got to stick to Botox. 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
6: I'm Senator Rosemary Brown. 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My opponent will say anything to win, and I'll just keep doing anything to help you. I'm Rosemary Brown, and I'm always there for you.
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0: 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Although some kids doing something crazy for their principal. I got that story later this hour. Motley Crue now kicking off a long set.

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Inside of a long set, Led Zeppelin follows AC/DC.

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0: Nirvana, 9 to 5, no repeat workday. Rock 107. The New York Post says students at a high school in Georgia recently staged a fake fight to get their principal to come outside and break it up on his birthday. When the principal ran into the room to hold a student back, the rest of the class gathered around and began singing happy birthday. Yes, a heartwarming moment that hopefully didn't end up with anybody getting suspended. 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
5: That's Brian Wrightson. 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Northeast PA can't afford Brian Wrightson.
6: I'm Senator Rosemary Brown. 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My opponent will say anything to win, and I'll just keep doing anything to help you. I'm Rosemary Brown, and I'm always there for you.
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0: 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It's Jukebox Hero, Classic Foreigner on Rock 107.

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0: No Repeat Workday on Rock 107. I'm Neil Trama. I'm rolling out. I'll be back tomorrow on 2 for Tuesday. Rock 107's Hoover takes things over next.
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0: and changes. In 1492, Columbus sailed the ocean blue. He had three ships and left from Spain. He sailed through sunshine, wind, and rain. Sailed by night, he sailed by day. He used the stars to find his way. Remember that old poem? It's Columbus Day today. Northeast PA's classic rock, Rock 107. Good afternoon. Maybe you're off today. Maybe you're working. Banks are closed. A lot of businesses are closed today. We're here bringing you the classic rock. We got a Candlebox on the way, the Foo Fighters, and a band coming up next that's going to be opening for Def Leppard at the PPL Center. Right now, look at the roads and traffic on this Columbus Day.
1: 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Starting off our Monday afternoon with some big delays on 81. Southbound, there's an accident blocking the right lane between Dunmore and Central Scranton Expressway. Jammed up from 84 on down, close to a 20-minute delay, just crawling through there. Also, southbound on 81, between 80 and 93 in Luzerne County, there is left lane construction, and that also is about a 15-minute delay. Construction as well for 347 both ways at 81. Right lane closed each way. Jenny Robinson Barrett, Total Traffic.
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0: Just announced last week, coming to the PPL Center in Allentown, Def Leppard, the Struts are actually really, really good. And the Goo Goo Dolls, that show happening March 2nd. 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

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On this is a Columbus Day. The Santa Maria, the Pinta, the Nina. Doing some Bryan Adams, Canadian, Rock 107.

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Rock 107 Northeast PA's classic rock. We're looking at today in history. We lost John Denver on this day. Yeah, October 12th, 1997. Yeah, that experimental airplane he's flying ran out of gas and crashes into Monterey Bay, California. Only 53. Take Me Home, Country Roads. Love that song.

0: 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Love that song. 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Rock 107 traffic.
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2: We continue to be all backed up on southbound 81 in between 84 and Central Scranton Expressway. We've got an accident blocking the right lane in the work zone. It's at least a 10-minute delay there. And then further south on 81, left lane construction is jamming you up between 80 and 93. That's about a 15-minute delay. In Monroe County, westbound 80 closed with an accident between Prospect Street and 191. A big jam approaching that. Jenny Robinson Barrett, Total Traffic.
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25: That's Brian Wrightson. 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Northeast PA can't afford Brian Wrightson.

0: I'm Senator Rosemary Brown. The political noise today is maddening. What's real? What's not? Well, here's what's real. I put affordability first by fighting an overspending state budget, but still increasing school funding and a property tax rebate. I'm leading the fight against data centers and for a moratorium to protect Northeast PA. My opponent will say anything to win, and I'll just keep doing anything to help you. I'm Rosemary Brown, and I'm always there for you.
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4: That's Brian Wrightson. He wants to send more of our tax dollars to Philadelphia. But that's not all Wrightson will do to cost us more. Wrightson has teamed up with radicals who want bigger government and more spending, all paid for with higher taxes and extreme policies that will raise our energy costs. Northeast PA can't afford Brian Wrightson.
5: I'm Senator Rosemary Brown. The political noise today is maddening. What's real? What's not? Well, here's what's real. I put affordability first by fighting an overspending state budget, but still increasing school funding and a property tax rebate. I'm leading the fight against data centers and for a moratorium to protect Northeast PA. My opponent will say anything to win, and I'll just keep doing anything to help you. I'm Rosemary Brown, and I'm always there for you.
6: Paid for by Friends of Rosemary Brown.
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0: Rock 107 and the Rolling Stones, Honky Tonk Woman, AC/DC in there as well. Hoover with you. I'm not going to be here tomorrow. Yeah, I got a fill-in for the next couple of days. I'm going to take a little trip with the wife. So, got Tori Thomas. You remember her. She just started here a couple weeks ago, but she's been in Northeast PA doing radio for like ever. And honored to have her coming in tomorrow and film for me on a 2 for Tuesday. You probably heard her yesterday afternoon about this time. Classic rock on the way. We've got some Pink Floyd REM as well. Right now, Rock 107 Traffic brought to you by Vanscoy Diamond Mine. Mundy Street, that's M-U-N-D-Y, Mundy Street.
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2: A very busy afternoon on southbound 81, all jammed up between 80 and 93. That is construction in the left lane. But better news for southbound 81 between Drinker Street and Central Scranton Expressway. There was a crash in the work zone. It is cleared out now, and only just a minor delay remains. Also an accident cleared on westbound 80 in Monroe County between the river and Broad Street, and now just about a 5-minute delay. Jenny Robinson Barrett, Total Traffic.
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0: Local H and Bound for the Floor, Northeast PA's Classic Rock, Rock 107. Hoover with you on a Monday, a Columbus Day. If you're celebrating today about Christopher Columbus in 1492 with the Nina, the Pinta, and the Santa Maria. Classic Rock on the way. We'll take care of some Skinnerd from the second Helping album. Talking Heads as well. Right now, we're checking the roads again. Rock 107 traffic. Hopefully, they're flowing nice.
1: This report is sponsored by Aleve. Still having a rough afternoon along 81, southbound from 80 to 93. It's left lane construction. That's about a 20-minute delay. Also really busy on westbound 80 in Monroe County. Between the river and Broad Street, stop and go, almost a 15-minute delay there. 81 looking pretty good. Otherwise, through the rest of the area, there is the construction zone between Central Street Scranton Expressway in 84, but looks like that's moving well. I'm Jenny Robinson Barrett, Total Traffic.
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3: That's Brian Wrightson. 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Northeast PA can't afford Brian Wrightson.
4: I'm Senator Rosemary Brown. The political noise today is maddening. What's real? 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I'm leading the fight against data centers and for a moratorium to protect Northeast PA. My opponent will say anything to win, and I'll just keep doing anything to help you. I'm Rosemary Brown, and I'm always there for you.
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0: Rock 107 and Queen, Killer Queen, that is, Northeast PA's classic rock, Rock 107. Monday, maybe not so bad for you if you had today off. If you didn't and you work your normal shift, hopefully you're on your way home right now. If you work at second shift, I'm sorry, man, but been a long day for me, too. Classic rock on the way. Led Zeppelin from the Zeppelin 2 album, Spin Doctors and Silver Fogarty. But right now, Rock 107 Traffic, brought to you by Vanscoy Diamond Mine, Mundy Street. That's M-U-N-D-Y, Mundy Street.
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2: It's still pretty busy out there. They're looking at delays for southbound 81 with construction between 80 and 93 in Luzerne County. The left lane is closed there. Delay of about 15 minutes. Not too bad right now in our other work zone on 81 between Central Scranton Expressway and 84. That's moving up to speed right now. Construction also 347 and 81, and in Monroe County, westbound 80. It's all jammed up between 209 and 191. I'm Jenny Robinson Barrett, Total Traffic.
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0: Liberty Center Field, Northeast PA's Classic Rock, Rock 107. Rail Riders have a new name coming. What's that, November 7th? They're having that big shindig up at the PNC Field. Who do you think they're going to name? What do you think the name's going to be? I hope it's not the Yankees. I'd be really happy if it was Red Barons again, but not the Yankees. I always hate it when a major league and like their AAA or AA team have the same name. Come on, man, get some creativity. When they came in and they're named the Yankees, I'm like, what? Why? Plus, we all know, like, you know, I know they're the AAA, the Rail Riders, which is fantastic. AAA Yankees, which is cool. But the Yankees itself are just so divisive. Them and the Red Sox, and, you know, you look at other leagues like the Cowboys, the Patriots, you know where I'm going. So hopefully the name is really, really cool. I'm looking forward to maybe the Scranton Wilkes-Barre Hoovers. No, because they don't suck. Classic Rock on the way. We'll take care of some Metallica right now, the Rhodes.
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9: 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My opponent will say anything to win, and I'll just keep doing anything to help you. 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

0: members. Bobby and the Bullets, Northeast PS, Classic Rock, Rock 107 on a Monday. We're getting closer to Alice Cooper coming up tonight at 7 o'clock. Before we get there, Classic Rock on the way from more Rolling Stones, Fleetwood Mac, Cheap Trick, Tom Petty. We'll do some Everlast coming up next.
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0: Def Leppard coming to the PPL Center in Allentown. Tickets on sale Friday. Goo Goo Dolls, the Struts on the bill. The Struts, amazing. I saw them open up for Motley Crue in Las Vegas. And then I somewhere around here. I can't remember. But they're really good. Hoover stepping aside. Alice Cooper coming in after 7 o'clock tonight. Before I get there, we'll do some Cheap Trick next.
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7: That's Brian Wrightson. He wants to send more of our tax dollars to Philadelphia. But that's not all Wrightson will do to cost us more. Wrightson has teamed up with radicals who want bigger government and more spending, all paid for with higher taxes and extreme policies that will raise our energy costs. Northeast PA can't afford Brian Wrightson.
8: I'm Senator Rosemary Brown. The political noise today is maddening. What's real? What's not? Well, here's what's real. I put affordability first by fighting an overspending state budget, but still increasing school funding and a property tax rebate. I'm leading the fight against data centers and for a moratorium to protect Northeast PA. My opponent will say anything to win.

0: increasing school funding and a property tax rebate. I'm leading the fight against data centers and for a moratorium to protect Northeast PA. My opponent will say anything to win, and I'll just keep doing anything to help you. I'm Rosemary Brown, and I'm always there for you.
1: Paid for by Friends of Rosemary Brown.
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0: This is Alice Cooper, and you're listening to Rock 107 WEZX and WEZX HD1 Scranton, Wilkes-Barre, WPZX Pocono Pines, Hazleton, WFUZ Wilkes-Barre, and WLGD Dallas.
1: It's time once again to escape to another world where the rock is always just right. And your seasoned host is never short on stories to share. 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
0: Welcome to Alice's Attic on Monday, October 12th. Tonight, my book tour has brought me to Cambridge, England. This is, of course, home to the University of Cambridge, which is one of the oldest in the world, founded in the year 1209. This is the place where DNA was discovered, the electron was discovered, and they first split the atom. They didn't split the Eve, though. So, we got a big hour ahead of us. Coming up is a Cooper's Countdown from 1975, a listener email, and This Day in Rock celebrating the release of a classic album. But now, let's get to the music.
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0: week, Cooper's Countdown is heard on great radio stations like this one. What do you got for us, Coop?
1: The date was October 12th, 1975, Saturday Night Live broadcast its very first episode. Pong became the very first video game release, and I was on the Welcome to My Nightmare tour. And the charts looked like this. Starting off at number 5, Jefferson Starship debuted their new band after changing the airplane to Starship with Miracles. At number 4, Fleetwood Mac had recently introduced Lindsey Buckingham and Stevie Nicks to the world with Over My Head. And then all hell broke loose. The number 3 slot goes to Jethro Tull, who went into full prog folk mode with Minstrel in the Gallery. At number 2, Bruce Springsteen had a hit with the opening track to Born to Run, Thunder Road. And the number 1 song on this day in 1975 was a song written about a psychedelic rock legend who had lost his mind years before. Of course, it's Pink Floyd with a song about Syd Barrett, Wish You Were Here.

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0: This is Alice's Attic with Alice Cooper. And your host is on tour traversing the globe.

0: Here's another dose of Alice's email on Alice's Attic with Alice Cooper.
1: Hey, Alice, I've been a high school history teacher for 15 years. And every single year, on the final day before summer break, I blast schools out in my classroom. The kids love it. You seem like a smart guy. When you were actually a teenager in high school, were you really a rebel counting down the seconds until the final bell, or were you secretly a good student? Marcus from Denver. I was secretly a very good student when it came to things I liked. I was very good at journalism. I was good in art. I was good in physical education. I was good at anything that had, I liked history because it was a story. Well, if you went to high school with me, share your stories at alice@alicesattic.com. I'll be right back with This Day in Rock, so stay right there.
0: There's more Alice after this.
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0: little check-in with Allison this day in rock in minutes. 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
2: Warner Brothers has released Fleetwood Mac's 12th studio album, Tusk, 2 days after Fleetwood Mac received a star on the Hollywood Walk of Fame. 2 years earlier, Rumors had become one of the best-selling albums of all time, 40 million copies and counting, but Lindsey Buckingham had been listening to punk and new wave, so he wanted to do something the band had never done. It sold half as many as Rumors, and by the label standards, the album underperformed. If you only sold 20 million albums, that's not underperforming. So, how about the

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0: You'll laugh, you'll cry, you'll headbang. You'll need to use the bathroom. And your incredibly talented host does all of that at once. So join him on a journey to the center of your mind and stomach. Yes, he's your tour guide to the dark side. Your host with the least body fat. It's Alice's Attic with Alice Cooper.
1: It's your undead host, Alice Cooper, crawling through your speakers once again. Don't worry, doctors say I'm legally alive enough to be hosting a radio show. So lots coming up this hour. Movie Music Madness from a sequel we definitely didn't need, A Tale from the Attic about an onstage accident I had in the 70s, and finally, some rock trivia on the original rock opera. But now, let's hear this.
0: Alice's Attic with Alice Cooper.